to love you like I love a shoe. 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Got to tell this world that you're mine. That you find nails and then I twiddle my thumb. I'm real nervous, but it sure is fun. Come on, baby, it drives me crazy. And this groove is just great balls of fire.

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Well, I often love you like I love a should. You're fine, so kind. Got to tell this world that you're mine, mine, mine, mine. That you're mine, that you're mine. I quit on my thumb. Real nice, the bloody show is fun. Come on, baby, drive me crazy. Goodness gracious, great balls of fire.

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Don't be lost when your time comes. Don't be lost when your time comes. For the day of the Lord cometh as a thief in the night.

Ladies and gentlemen, thank you very much. Thank you very much. Excuse me, ladies and gentlemen, Mr. Brown, Soul G's. At this particular time, ladies and gentlemen, we'd like to make mention and take this time out. We'd like you all to know that Brother Brown, Mr. Brown, is celebrating his silver jubilee in show business. Let's give a real Georgia round of applause for Georgia.

quiet station, restless in anticipation. A man waits in the shadows. His restless eyes leap and scratch at all that they can touch a cat.

0: I just got back from my tour over in England.
1: Yeah.
0: Everybody's talking about the rockin' Quavo over in England.
1: Yeah.
0: It's a crave.
1: Yeah.
0: Everybody love it.
1: Yeah.
0: I just finished my tour in Germany.
1: Yeah.
0: I just left Italy.
1: Yeah.
0: I went on down in Sweden.
1: Yeah.
0: I stopped over in Belgium.
1: Yeah.
0: And I went on down in France.
1: Yeah.
0: I went over in Australia.
1: Yeah.
0: Everybody's shaking.
1: Yeah.
0: They're rocking in rhythm.
1: Yeah.
0: And oh, they're having a good time.
1: Yeah.
0: And I just made it back around to let you know that it's time for you to shake.
1: Yeah.
0: I want you to get it.
1: Yeah.
0: Come on over, baby.

0: Take it on the lamb.
1: Watch that man.
0: Watch him. Yeah, all right. You're right.

0: Look here. We're getting epic.
1: That's right. Right on.
0: Yeah. Ain't no alcohol. Man, I don't dig it. What you say, Jason?
2: Say, don't be so mean.
0: You know I'm clean now. Huh?

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They ride Brahma bulls and bucking broncs, and they don't want no fuss. But now they're everywhere you look, though it may sound strange. They ride coupe de fils down to cutter bills, overnight they can ride the range.

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I heard you got the fever for the flavor. 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
1: 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I heard you got the fever for the flavor. I heard you got the fever for the flavor.
2: Somebody said you had it going.

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They say you a superstar now, damn, I guess I am. You might be the man, well, that's unless I am. Okay, I'll confess I am.

it's a good thing to have some one thing that you can work on a more or less a daily basis and be able to see improvement in your own terms that is a result only of your own energy being put into the thing, you know what I mean?